side, yo. There's a war in the mind over territory for the dominion. Who will dominate the opinion? Schisms and isms, keeping us in forms of religion, conforming our vision to the world church's decision. Trapped in a section, submitted to committee election, moral infection, epidemic lies and deception, insurrection of the highest possible order, distort, and I take recorders from hearing like under.

doctrine to bail, causing people to fail, keeping the third in jail. His word is nailed, everything to the tree, severing all of me from all that I used to be. Formless and void, totally paranoid, enjoy darkness as Lord, keeping me from the sword. Blocked from mercy, bitter than Circe, hungry and thirsty for good meat we would eat, and still dine at the table of deceit. How incomplete, from confrontation to retreat, we belong to true enemies' defeat. Destitute of necessity, causing desperation to get the best of me. Punishment till there was nothing left of me, realizing the unescapable death of me. No options in the valley of decision, the only doctrine supernatural circumcision. Inwardly, only water can purge the heart from words, the fiery darts thrown by the workers of the arts. Iniquity, shaping.